this into this. As the chalk faces smile, as Mrs. Death laughs, as political landscapes dissolve, as the oily fish spit out their oily prey, we are born like this, into hospitals which are so expensive that it's cheaper to die, into lawyers who charge so much it's cheaper to plead guilty, into a country where the jails are full and the madhouses closed, into a place where the mass

walking and living through this, dying because of this, castrated, debauched, disinherited because of this. The fingers reach toward an unresponsive God. The fingers reach

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We had three instruments, myself on guitar and Scotty and a bass player. It went like this. Well, that's all right, Mama. That's all right with you. That's all right.

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0: about. I don't want to hear like, oh, fuck all this beautifully played, oh, listen to this blast. No, fuck it. Bring back the fucking danger in the music.
1: Well, you know you, and you know me. We're brothers. You want the best. I don't care what you got, you want the best.
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1: le canzoni amiche.
2: Stay for just a while. 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It's been so long, I hardly knew you.

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1: Make no mistake, we only hustle to go to the studio to do this rap shit. And I did that for a couple of reasons. For one reason is that I needed this shit to look.

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Thought you would've snitched, you called me a bitch. They say that you tried but had no luck. Back then I was depressed, shit I'm still a mess. But your mama said I should call her.

messing with my head. Well, you've been gone so long, I thought you was dead. And just when my heart healed from losing you, well, here you come knocking at my door, giving me your excuse.

Matter of fact, I got company right now. And I don't think he'd like you coming in here looking all good and